0: Z99, North Minnesota's classic rock station, Ram Jam. I don't know what year that was, 74, 75, somewhere in there. Midnight Oil before that, we had the Doors. We kicked off the hour with Tom Petty and the Heartbreakers. Well, autumn is here, and with it, the United Way of Bemidji area's coats for the community drive. They're accepting donations right now for coats, boots, snow pants, hats, scarves, gloves, and mittens. 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The distribution day is coming up Saturday, October 10th from 9 to noon at First Lutheran Church. Meanwhile, we've got a big auction coming up tomorrow. We'll tell you about that a little bit later on this hour from our Big Deals online store. That's coming up a little bit later on. Coming up next, a lot of great classic rock on Z99.
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8: Here's the latest Bemidji area weather forecast from the Z99 Weather Center.
9: I'm meteorologist Mace Michaels. Tonight, mostly clear and cooler. A low to the upper 40s. Sunny and pleasant for tomorrow. A high in the upper 70s. For Friday, increasing clouds, the wind picking up, and showers and thunderstorms possible in the late afternoon and evening. A high close to 80. Lakes, great food, and friendly faces. It's all in Worthington, Minnesota, and it's worth a look. It's 65 right now.
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1: Second floor, hardware, children's wear, ladies' lingerie. Oh, good morning, Mr. Tyler. Going down?

0: Z99, Northern Minnesota's classic rock station with Jackson Browne, title cut from Running on Empty. Stones before that, Aerosmith, and we kicked off the hour with Thin Lizzy. Guess what's coming up? The Walk to End Alzheimer's. It's coming up next Saturday, September 19th, at the Black Duck Wayside Rest, a 9 a.m. registration. A ceremony will follow at 10, and then the walk. It's presented by the Black Duck Tri-Sigma GFWC. You can get registered at their Facebook page. So there's a QR code right there, or you can just show up at 9 a.m. Saturday, September 19th. All the money goes to the Alzheimer's Association. They provide funding for research. They provide funding for families and individuals who are suffering from Alzheimer's and dementia. And just a great organization. So if you've been touched by it, or you know people who've been touched by it, you can help. Next Saturday, September 19th in Black Duck.
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billions of years, mankind lived just like the animals. 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

0: Z99, Northern Minnesota's classic rock station with Paul McCartney and Wings Live. John Cougar before that, some Pink Floyd, and we kicked off the set with Molly Hatchet. We'll check the weather in just a moment along with some more great classic rock, but do want to remind you that the 10th Annual Monarch Butterfly Festival is coming to the Headwaters Peace Center on McGrantip Road, southwest in Bemidji. Celebrating pollinators. A lot of people involved in this. Mississippi Headwaters Audubon Society, Birds, Bees, and Butterflies, BSU's Sustainability Department, University of Minnesota Extension Master Gardeners Program, Bemidji Watermark Arts Center, the City of Bemidji. So there's a Bemidji Garden Club as well. So just a whole bunch of organizations want to help make Bemidji a great place for monarch butterflies and help with our pollinators, because we need them to do that. So that is coming up next Saturday from 1 to 4 at the Headwaters Peace Center.
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6: Here's the latest Bemidji area weather forecast from the Z99 Weather Center.
7: I'm meteorologist Mace Michaels. Tonight, mostly clear and cooler. A low to the upper 40s. Sunny and pleasant for tomorrow. A high in the upper 70s. For Friday, increasing clouds, the wind picking up, and showers and thunderstorms possible in the late afternoon and evening. A high close to 80. Lakes, great food, and friendly faces. It's all in Worthington, Minnesota, and it's worth a look. Right now it's 61.
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0: Z99, Northern Minnesota's classic rock station with the Doors. Hey, don't forget, it is getting to be that time of year. Fall is here. It's bazaar and bake sale season. One of the first every year is Sacred Heart Church's Chicken and Ham Dinner Bazaar and Bake Sale on 3rd Street in Wilton. And this year, the 88th annual event is on September 20th from 11 a.m. to 2 p.m. For adults 13 and over, it's $16. Children 6 to 8, it's $8. Children under 6, it's free. Now, what's the problem?
1: The weather.
0: The weather? It's fall, your favorite season. Color change, pumpkin spice baby, the whole thing.
1: I know, but after...
0: Oh, yeah, when...
1: Don't say it.
0: Sure.
1: I said don't say it. I mean, it's fine at first, but then 20 below, you have to go outside to your car, scrape the windows, sit on a frozen seat, and hope it heats up by the time you get home.
0: If only there were some way to get a remote car starter and save some money.
1: Hey, I know what I'll do. I'll have a Big Deals one-day auction for a remote car starter. In fact, I'll just text Chandler's Detail Plus right now and see if they want to do it.
0: Okay.
1: They do. Great. Now I just have to get it on the Big Deal store and get it set up.
0: Wow, efficient.
1: Done.
0: Okay, when is the auction?
1: Thursday.
0: What?
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0: You understand that as the Big Deals auctioneer, you can't bid on it, right?
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0: Z99, Northern Minnesota's classic rock station, Bob Seger and the Silver Bullet Band. You know, Metallica does a really great version of that song. But, and there are some remakes that I think are actually better than the originals. Not that one. I don't know. Nobody can touch Bob Seger on that soon. Black Crowes before that, some Joe Walsh, and we kicked things off, title cut from their number one album from 1979. That is Supertramp, and the album was Breakfast in America. We've got a trap tournament coming to Bemidji, Minnesota, America. It is the Northwoods Lumber Company's trap tournament for the United Way, set for Thursday, September 24th. Shooting times start at 4 o'clock, run through 6 o'clock. Every half hour, you can pick whichever one you want. 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All the proceeds from that and the auctions and everything else associated with the trap tournament go to the United Way of Bemidji area. You can get registered online at unitedwaybemidji.org.
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0: Z99, Northern Minnesota's classic rock station. 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Bidding begins at 6 a.m., goes till 7 p.m. Ace on the Lake, Traeger Ironwood XL Wood Pellet Wi-Fi Grill. 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
13: Here's the latest Bemidji area weather forecast from the Z99 Weather Center.
14: I'm meteorologist Mace Michaels. Tonight, mostly clear and cooler, a low to the upper 40s. Sunny and pleasant for tomorrow, a high in the upper 70s. For Friday, increasing clouds, the wind picking up, and showers and thunderstorms possible in the late afternoon and evening. A high close to 80. Lakes, great food, and friendly faces. It's all in Worthington, Minnesota, and it's worth a look. Right now, it's 58.
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0: 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Beatles before that, some U2, and kicked off the hour with Queen. 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

0: Z99, Northern Minnesota's classic rock station, from the album Infinity, that is Journey, 1978. Where did they get the inspiration for that song? A poem which was based on some of the prophetic visions of the prophet Ezekiel in the Old Testament. Billy Idol before that, Steely Dan. We kicked off the hour with Phil Collins, or the set with Phil Collins. And coming up after the break, we'll find out about that weather. Getting to the Rockets and the Guess Who on 99.1.
1: 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We'll be on the line shortly. 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
11: Here's the latest Bemidji area weather forecast from the Z99 Weather Center.
12: I'm meteorologist Mace Michaels. Tonight, mostly clear and cooler. A low to the upper 40s. Sunny and pleasant for tomorrow. A high in the upper 70s. For Friday, increasing clouds, the wind picking up, and showers and thunderstorms possible in the late afternoon and evening. A high close to 80. Lakes, great food, and friendly faces. It's all in Worthington, Minnesota, and it's worth a look. Currently 57 degrees.
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0: Z99, Northern Minnesota's classic rock station with the Guess Who. We got a big auction tomorrow. Nell's Adventures to Getting That Auction Started is coming up in just seconds. And right after that, we'll be into Foreigner and Aerosmith on Z99. Nell, what's the problem?
1: The weather.
0: The weather? It's fall, your favorite season. Color change, pumpkin spice baby, the whole thing.
1: I know, but after...
0: Oh, yeah, when...
1: Don't say it.
0: Sure.
1: I said don't say it. I mean, it's fine at first, but then 20 below, and you have to go outside to your car, scrape the windows, sit on a frozen seat, and hope it heats up by the time you get home.
0: If only there were some way to get a remote car starter and save some money.
1: Hey, I know what I'll do. I'll have a Big Deals one-day auction for a remote car starter. In fact, I'll just text Chandler's Detail Plus right now and see if they want to do it.
0: Okay.
1: They do. Great. Now I just have to get it on the Big Deal store and get it set up.
0: Wow, efficient.
1: Done.
0: Okay, when is the auction?
1: Thursday.
0: What?
1: Yup, this Thursday from 6 a.m. to 7 p.m. A remote car starter with a 3,000-foot range, a one-year warranty, it's compatible with Drone Mobile, and it includes installation, labor, and all parts. 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
0: You understand that as the Big Deals auctioneer, you can't bid on it, right?
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18: Here's the latest Bemidji area weather forecast from the Z99 Weather Center.
19: I'm meteorologist Mace Michaels. Tonight, mostly clear and cooler. A low to the upper 40s. Sunny and pleasant for tomorrow. A high in the upper 70s. For Friday, increasing clouds, the wind picking up, and showers and thunderstorms possible in the late afternoon and evening. A high close to 80. Lakes, great food, and friendly faces. It's all in Worthington, Minnesota, and it's worth a look. 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
8: Here's the latest Bemidji area weather forecast from the Z99 Weather Center.
9: It is going to be another beautiful day today, mostly sunny with a high of 79 this afternoon. Tonight, mostly clear, 64. Tomorrow, sunny in the morning, scattered thunderstorms in the afternoon. A couple of those could be strong to severe. Our high tomorrow, 82. 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
11: Here's the latest Bemidji area weather forecast from the Z99 Weather Center.
12: It is going to be another beautiful day today, mostly sunny with a high of 79 this afternoon. Tonight, mostly clear, 64. Tomorrow, sunny in the morning, scattered thunderstorms in the afternoon. A couple of those could be strong to severe. Our high tomorrow, 82. Not only is Grandpa's Barbecue Sauce the best barbecue sauce, they also give all of the proceeds to a really great cause. You should try it today at grandpasbbqshop.com. 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
1: From ABC News, I'm Sherry Preston. A promise of $5,000 for every American adult if the Republicans keep control of Congress in November. Who's it coming from?
2: I will issue a dividend to every adult citizen in the United States of America for $5,000.
1: It's coming from the person who headlines the GOP's first ever midterm convention this week. President Trump not on the ballot, but he is the headliner both nights. ABC News political director Avery Harper says the president also suggested the Strait of Hormuz should be renamed for him.
3: He continued to make the argument that after the war in Iran is over, that we would see those gas prices come down without providing little evidence or providing a timeline for when we might see that war come to a close.
1: Amid more strikes, oil is now trading internationally at $102 a barrel. As the NTSB continues its investigation into the deadly accident involving an Amazon cargo plane that skidded off the runway at the Miami airport on Sunday, we're learning what was on the cockpit voice recorders. Here's ABC transportation reporter Sam Sweeney.
4: One of the pilots told the other pilot as they were approaching, about a minute before this incident occurred, that they were going too fast and that they had to fix something. Well, the plane continues inbound. The autopilot disengages. They try to continue this approach and landing. And you look at the videos, you can see the plane comes in. It's very fast.
1: The first wrongful death lawsuits have also been filed on behalf of the five cleaning crew members who lost their lives. New York City firefighters demanding answers after the release of thousands of documents related to the air quality at Ground Zero in the days following 9/11. One document shows former Mayor Rudy Giuliani knew the air was toxic within 1 month. Giuliani says that the Environmental Protection Agency told them the air was safe, then later recanted that. You're listening to ABC News.
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1: Monster waves across Southern California. Several homes damaged. ABC's Trevor Ault is there.
9: Relentless waves pushing debris ashore south of L.A. Workers scrambling in a futile effort to shore up what they can. The back deck at the home of former Dodger Adrian Beltre crashing into the ocean below. At least one home in Capistrano Beach had to be demolished. Others red-tagged as unsafe.
1: Nicolas Cage's home was also damaged. More insight into the Lindsay Clancy murder trial. We're hearing from another juror who says he was convinced that she was in the throes of postpartum psychosis and not criminally responsible for killing her children. Here's ABC's Aaron Katursky, who covered the trial.
10: Nick Dargy's 25 years old. He was in the military serving in Korea when Lindsay Clancy killed her children, so he knew nothing about it until he sat through this entire harrowing six-week trial. And in the end, he said he was devastated that he and the other jurors were deadlocked for days, and he told me about the one holdout.
11: There was several times I would ask him to show us, like, evidence or, you know, describe a witness testimony that helped to prove what he was saying.
10: He said that holdout juror never provided an explanation.
1: The black revenge dress Princess Diana wore after it was revealed Prince Charles had not been faithful to her going up for auction. Sotheby's says it could fetch $300,000. Sherry Preston, ABC News.
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0: Z99 Northern Minnesota's classic rock station. Leonard Skinner there, of course, and music from James Gang, a classic from James Gang, of course, and an ELO going back, and a good morning. It looks like, you know, we're in for a pretty nice day here today. Sunshine and a high near 80, so summer still hanging on a little bit too. Light breeze, be a calm out of the southwest, 5 to 10. Clear tonight down to 64, and then there's a slight chance of some showers, it looks like, on Friday. Partly sunny, high near 82 on Friday. Into Friday night, more likely a 70% chance of some showers, saying, and thunderstorms into it to Friday night. And then Saturday, sunny, 65. Slight chance of showers in the afternoon on Sunday, but high near 61 on Sunday. Currently, it's 50 degrees here at downtown. And, yeah, we've got more on the way, including a Coffee District visit with Maddie Stone coming up next.
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0: We're talking with Maddie Stone from the Coffee District here, South Shore of Lake Bemidji. Beautiful South Shore, yeah. Too. It's apple season.
10: I know. Lemonade season is coming to a close.
0: It is.
10: Which means it's cider season.
0: Right. Ciders. Yeah. There's a lot you can do with ciders, of course. Now, not just apple, but
10: yes.
0: Pear.
10: Exactly. So last year, one of our most popular ones, and maybe this is even a little fall preview from our upcoming menu, the caramelized pear apple cider was definitely one of our most popular and still is ordered frequently. So if you want to try something a little more unique, you know we love to have fun flavor concepts. So the caramelized pear apple cider.
0: And I know that mulling spice, cinnamons, and so forth work with apple, but there's other things you can do.
10: Exactly. We've done orange ciders in the past. Those are so great with cinnamon. Very, very fall-esque.
0: The Coffee Dish. The official coffee of the Z99 Morning Show, located on the south shore of Lake Bemidji, right on Paul Bunyan Drive Southeast. 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

0: Z99, Northern Minnesota's classic rock station. Everclear there. Good morning. It is 6:55. And yeah, we've got Sports Kev Jackson on the way in just a moment. It was a close game between Seattle and the Patriots last night. There were times maybe it sounded a little too close. Here's some moments that sounded dirty but weren't.
1: He is caught from behind.
2: They call him like the human pole. You can't move the pole out of there. He dwarfed him there. Right down Broadway and just stayed right on him.
1: Knuckles it through.
2: There's a little finger flinch. And
1: here's Melissa.
3: He didn't really use his pinky or his ring finger.
2: I don't care how you get it to him, but you got to get it to him.
1: Touches.
2: 8, maybe 9 deep.
1: Moving slowly.
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0: All right, Northwest Tire with the forecast here. 2 sunshine and a high near 80 today. Nice looking day. 2 southwest wind, 10 or less. Clear tonight, down to 64. Slight chance of some showers. It looks like as you get into Friday, it's a 30% chance. Friday night, 70% chance. And then Saturday and Sunday, highs in the 60s, actually, this weekend. Currently, it's 50 here downtown.
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0: Z99. Kev Jackson, how's it going?
1: Hey, pretty good.
0: NFL football opened up last night.
1: Yeah.
0: Yeah.
1: Didn't really excite me.
0: No. Seattle and...
1: No, I mean the game itself. Patriots? I mean, 13-10, that's
0: yes.
1: Kind of a yawner.
0: Sam Darnold got hurt early on. It looked like Patriots, I don't know, turnovers late really hurt them too. It wasn't a great ball game. No, the trend has been that the starters are going to start playing, you know, when the season begins,
1: right.
0: Not the preseason. And so now our great wish of, look, can we just eliminate preseason football? It's so darn boring.
1: Yeah.
0: Well, this is what it's done to the first couple weeks of the NFL
1: season. Yeah, no, there's undoubtedly.
0: Right? Yeah. Seems to be the trend that's going. You just get sloppy football.
1: Yeah, and we all wanted to get rid of preseason football. And I think the main reason we wanted to get rid of preseason football is because they weren't playing the starters anyway, so we didn't even have anything to gauge and get excited about because we had no idea. It was glorified scrimmages at full game prices. I think that's the thing people don't like. But
0: right.
1: We are seeing there is a valuable value to preseason football if they give their starters some reps so they look a little sharper once the regular season begins.
0: You know, it's really easy to for us here in Minnesota, I think, to always go back to, you know, that high-flying offense of 98-99, mm-hmm. right, the Vikings had. But they did play the entire first half of the preseasons back then, too. I was looking at that a couple of weeks ago. And they had at one point begged to come back to open up the third quarter so that they could get used to that timing, basically, of, you know, the halftime break. Then we're going to go right back out there. We've got the ball. Give us one more drive, Denny. And Dennis Green did. And, boy, nobody started hotter in the NFL that year than that team. You know,
1: exactly.
0: They, like, they're just firing on all cylinders. And I don't know. It just it seems like we're stuck in the mud. And it looks like a couple weeks into the season every year now. Maybe that's just the Viking perspective too. I don't know.
1: No, I feel like that's league wide. I think the league just doesn't look as good early in the season anymore.
0: Yeah.
1: And it's because nobody's playing their starters in the preseason.
0: Yeah.
1: So
0: too fearful of the injuries.
1: Yep.
0: 17 games.
1: Yeah, 17 games. A lot of injury possibilities. You're playing. You're paying people lots of money, so you don't want them to get hurt, but you also want them to perform at a high level. So I don't know what the right answer to that is.
0: I don't know either.
1: But, I think we can expect it won't be a beautiful game between the Vikings and the Packers on Sunday afternoon.
0: No.
1: So that's
0: slugfest, right? That's what I'm almost thinking. But who knows?
1: Yeah. So tonight we'll see what the 49ers and Rams can do to for the folks in Melbourne, Australia, who are paying big bucks to go watch an NFL football game tonight.
0: Yeah.
1: So we'll see you there. But yeah, the Vikings at 3:25 on Sunday, 1:00 pregame. 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And the big news out of Vikings camp yesterday: Carson Wentz is your number two quarterback. J.J. McCarthy relegated to third team. The era appears to be over. The J.J. McCarthy era.
0: Well, you know.
1: We'll always have the fourth quarter of week one last year. We'll always have that.
0: Like a dream.
1: Yes.
0: Like a nightmare of the first three quarters.
1: It was a nightmare, yes.
0: Yeah. It's a chink in the coach's armor there.
1: No doubt. So that's coming up Sunday. Gophers, of course, Mississippi State on Saturday at 2:30 with a 12:30 pregame on KBUN plus FM 100.1. Beavers got a big game Saturday as well. They're headed down to Mankato to take on the number 4 ranked Mavericks, 6:00 Saturday night. And tomorrow night, Lumberjack football team, of course, headed to Grand Rapids to take on the Thunderhawks at 7:00. 6:00 for Lumberjacks live on the Bun Sports Radio 104.5 and on the Lumberjack Radio Network YouTube channel. What else do we have to talk about there? Oh, Twins lost. Yeah, 7-2. They fell behind early, and then they had a long rain delay just to resume and continue to fall behind. 7-2 the final.
0: Yeah.
1: What else? Locally, a lot of stuff going on tonight. Got the cross-country teams headed to Detroit Lakes for an invite. Girls tennis teams at the Pequot Lakes Triangular. Girls swimmers at home, for the first time this year, hosting Detroit Lakes at the high school pool tonight at 6. Girls volleyball team down in St. Cloud looking for their first win of the year at Tech. And we have a doubleheader in soccer here in Bemidji at two different locations. So the girls' soccer team is hosting St. Cloud 5 o'clock at Bemidji Middle School.
0: Okay.
1: And then the boys' soccer team, 7:15 tonight at Chet Anderson Stadium, is hosting Fergus Falls. And okay. Who's going to have them both? Coverage beginning at 4:45
0: okay.
1: on the Bun Sports Radio 104.5. So he'll do that game, hop in the car, run over to Chet Anderson, get set up, do game number two.
0: Done deal.
1: Yeah.
0: All right.
1: So that's what I got for you, man.
0: Awesome. Going to be a beautiful day.
1: It is. Yeah.
0: Sunshine, 80 degrees.
1: Wow.
0: Mm-hmm. What are we doing here?
1: It's a really good question.
0: Thanks, Kev.
1: You bet.
0: Kev Jackson Sports. And music on the way here. Zeppelin coming up this hour. Fleetwood Mac on the way. And Cheap Trick Classic here on 99.1.

0: Z99, Northern Minnesota's classic rock station. That's it's Meatloaf, and it's Fleetwood Mac in there as well. It's 7:21, and we're going to get into some trivia here. Little Caesars trivia, crazy combo is up for grabs. If you know, well, kind of a popcorn, caramel corn snack. Just a moment.
1: Little Caesar says prepare for greatness. Because this NFL season, a legend returns.
2: Oh, come on, man. I'm not a legend just yet.
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0: All right, got to dig deep in your childhood memory bank here. 218-444-ROCK. If you happen to know, Crazy Combo is yours. What is the name of the boy appearing on the Cracker Jack box? Yeah, what's the name of the boy that appears on the Cracker Jack box? Yeah, what's his name? 218-444-ROCK. If you happen to know it, you give us a call right away. Get yourself a Crazy Combo from Little Caesars. What's the name of the boy appearing on the Cracker Jack box? Do we even know? Right? We'll take calls in just a moment. Some golden earring and some split ends on the line.
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0: Z99, all right. Congratulations to Tony calling in. Got the winner there. What's the name of the boy appearing on the Cracker Jack box? That is Sailor Jack. Yeah, Sailor Jack. There we go. Well done. You got yourself a crazy combo to Little Caesars. Got the good news of the day, of course, coming up in just a moment. We'll have that for you, too. It looks like it's going to be a pretty nice day. Near 80 again. Lots of sunshine today. Currently sitting at 50 degrees. Golden Earring, 99.1.

0: Z99, Northern Minnesota's classic rock station. Stone Temple Pilots there, of course, in Split Ends. Golden Earring heard from as well. And we'll check on the forecast here, brought to you by Bemidji Co-op, downtown Bemidji, here in just a moment. But we got the good news of the day coming up as well. We'll have that for you. First night in the NFL last night, too. Not the greatest game. No, it wasn't. I didn't find it the most entertaining, but I'm sure Seattle fans did that were in the stadium, of course, a crazy loud stadium, and they won again last night, beat the Patriots 13-10. A couple of picks late certainly helped them, but we'll talk with Kev about that. Forecast today looks like it's going to be beautiful, eh? Sunshine, and the high's going to be near 80, and then clear tonight down to 64. There's a chance of some showers in the afternoon, it looks like, on Friday, 30%. Then you get to Friday night, and it's 70%, mainly before midnight, though. And Saturday, sunshine, 65. Also, looks like 60s on Sunday. That'll be it. Into next week, I see highs in the 50s. Oh, man. Here it comes. Fall's on the way. Currently 50 downtown.
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0: All right, some of the good news making the rounds here this morning includes patients at staff at hospitals in Colorado are getting some extra comfort thanks to a certified therapy dog. Such a great idea. The dog's name is Wynn. It's a 7-year-old lab and gold mix, a golden retriever mix. Wynn visits as many as 50 people during her hospital rounds. Yeah, she's got her own rounds, and she loves helping patients, healthcare workers too. It's become such a success, actually, that the company is currently looking into more therapy dog teams to join the program. Yeah, it works. A Marine veteran in Texas has recently went viral because he asked for 100 birthday cards for his 100th birthday, but instead he got more like 4,000. His name is Weldon Bowen, and he enlisted in the Marines back in 1945. And now that he's 100, he's a bit of a local celebrity down in Texas. Oh, yeah, I'm sure. And how about this? An off-duty NYPD officer, a hero, after saving an unconscious driver. He also helped prevent a dangerous situation on a busy Brooklyn street, too. So the officer noticed a car had run a red light and saw that the driver was unconscious, actually, that was going through the intersection. Didn't hit anybody, thank goodness. So he quickly jumped in to the vehicle through the window. Yeah, ended up putting the... How'd he do that? I guess it wasn't going that fast. But the vehicle, he put the vehicle rather in park, pulled the driver out, began CPR on the driver, too. The officer, of course, humble about his help, he was asked, and he said, I'm just doing my job. Yeah.
13: He actually saved more than just a driver's life. He saved the pedestrian's life, the babies walking in the street, the grandparents walking in the street. He saved everyone's life. We have to honor our off-duty police officers. Even they are not on the job, they're still helping people.
0: Yeah, they're always on the job. That's a reality, eh? Good news of the day. It's the Moody Blues here for you this morning. 99.1.

0: Z99, Northern Minnesota's classic rock station. There's some Journey, some Moody Blues in there as well. And yeah, good morning to you. Hey, Kev and Sports is on the way here in just a moment. We'll have that for you. We've got Beltrami Electric here with the forecast. Looking pretty good here. Sunshine and high near 80 today. A clear sky, looks like, into the overnight tonight, and a low down to about 64. That'll be the high for the weekend, actually. Slight chance of some showers as you get into tomorrow in the afternoon, and then greater chance in the evening on Friday night, actually. It's that deal there. Tomorrow's high, again, near 82, but cooler. Saturday, high 65. Sunday, high of 61. Chance of showers on Sunday. Currently, it's sitting at 53. Too. Kev on the way.
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14: Yes, it did.
0: And you know, the one thing that I guess song parody writers keep letting us know, basically, that at least we're not fans of the Jets.
14: Yeah.
0: Yeah.

0: 2015, their last winning season.
1: Wow.
0: Yeah.
2: The only fans that are happy to see you are from the other team.
1: Jets!
0: not a singer, not a singer, this guy, but
1: no, but that's still entertaining.
0: Heck of an effort.
1: Yeah.
0: Just like the Jets. Heck of an effort.
1: Oh, that is funny.
0: It is interesting, though, that these New York teams they've been bad for quite some time, actually.
1: Right.
0: Oh, my goodness. What do they do? Share a stadium, too?
1: Share a stadium, mm-hmm. And both suck in said stadium.
0: Yeah, it seems like it. Vikings get going, of course, this Sunday versus the Packers. I guess Packers have a couple guys dinged up. That's fine.
1: Yeah.
0: It's fine.
1: Well, we'll take that.
0: Is that your built-in excuse already? Is that what you're saying? That's what I keep hearing.
1: Yeah.
0: Uh-huh. Oh, yeah. So, I'm hearing it.
1: Yeah. Really?
0: Yeah, yeah.
1: Come on, guys.
0: Just in case.
1: Mm-hmm. Mm-hmm. Well, 3:25 is your kickoff.
0: Yeah.
1: They have until then to get healthy. 1 o'clock pregame. That's on the Bun Sports Radio 104.5. Our new quarterback arrangement, Kyler Murray's number one. Carson Wentz is number two, and J.J. McCarthy has been relegated to the third team quarterback spot.
0: Okay.
1: So, there you go. Wentz, according to, you know, he's healthier right now, according to the head coach, and he's had good success as a backup.
0: Well, it's all on Murray, though.
1: Yeah.
0: Because if Wentz or McCarthy are in.
1: Oh, yeah.
0: I think the season's, again, lost.
1: Mm-hmm.
0: But it really, it's on Murray, man, to have a good year. That's what it's coming down to.
1: Mm-hmm. That's what it's coming down to. And that, you know, that's dicey too.
0: Well, yeah, we don't know.
1: I mean, he's probably the most mobile of the quarterbacks, definitely. Mm-hmm. And I don't know. It all starts Sunday.
0: Yeah, a lot of guys look good in practice.
1: It'll clear up a little bit on Sunday where we're at with this team. What else? Gophers have Mississippi State on Saturday. The Beavers are headed down to Mankato to take on the fourth-ranked Mavericks this weekend. Of course, the Lumberjacks are at Grand Rapids tomorrow night, which we will have on the Lumberjack Radio Network. We talked about the Twins as much as we wanted to talk about the Twins.
0: Yeah, that's good enough.
1: Yeah.
0: Move forward.
1: Cleveland coming to town this weekend.
0: they've gotten a rain delay. I mean, there was hardly anybody in the ballpark.
1: Yeah.
0: Like when we say dozens jokingly, no, there were literally dozens. That was it after the rain delay, which was pretty lengthy. Was it an hour or two?
1: Yeah.
0: I had tuned in at one point, and I'm like, why am I hearing Herb Carneal?
1: Oh.
0: Did they just play an old
1: Yeah, they do
0: game?
1: A lot. Yeah, they stay with the network, and they just do highlights and old games and highlights of past glory years and stuff like that.
0: It was from the 91 Twins at some point too, and they went through like John Gordon's reading the line. I'm like, that's a pretty good lineup.
1: They were good.
0: They were really good.
1: Yeah.
0: Well, they won the World Series.
1: They actually had the best record in baseball that year.
0: But you look at the that lineup, and they just like it was just one after another with Knobloch and then Puckett and then Herbeck, mm-hmm. and then Chili Davis, who was having a great year as DH. I'm like, well, of course. Oh, my God. These guys are good. They're just, I don't know. It was a little nostalgic. It was kind of fun to listen to.
1: Maybe the best Twins team I remember. I don't, you know, I was 2 years old when they made the World Series in 65, and that team was loaded, too.
0: Yeah.
1: I lost in seven games to the Dodgers, who had Drysdale and Sandy Koufax.
0: Yeah.
1: But the one that I can remember of my Twins fandom, that was probably the best team, top to bottom.
0: 91.
1: Yeah.
0: Of
1: course, an incredible World Series.
0: No, 87 was good, too.
1: Yeah, don't a lot of that base on their way up that the Magic was put together at the right time,
0: yeah.
1: And they win it all. But 91, I felt they deserved to win it.
0: They were good. They were really better than Atlanta, too,
1: yes.
0: In the end. My goodness. And then they added Jack Morris that year, too. Which
1: Yes, that helped. Definitely helped.
0: Wow.
1: Those were the days, my friend. We thought they'd never
0: end.
1: They're
0: playing Detroit last night, too. And I'm like, why would anybody show up to Detroit's games when you just completely gave up on the Cy Young Award-winning best pitcher in the last, you know, 3 or 4 years in Major League Baseball? You didn't even attempt to sign him, it didn't look like to me.
1: Nope.
0: Yeah, the owner's going to walk away with $100 million in profit.
1: Baseball's broken.
0: It is.
1: Which is why we probably will not have a full season
0: easy,
1: next year.
0: Easy.
1: There's a, No, there's just too much in. There's too much that needs to be fixed. Yeah. It's going to take time, and both sides are already digging in. So
0: willingness.
1: I am not optimistic.
0: Yeah, willingness to change too. Yep. I think in yeah. Hey, look at it. Hey, historically, you'd see me on the side of the players here for most of the history of Major League Baseball. They have to compromise now.
1: They have to.
0: There has to be some kind of compromise.
1: Absolutely have to. They're not, neither side's very good at that.
0: No, they're not. So. Yeah, that league especially. Eh?
1: Oh, it's the worst. Yeah.
0: Yeah, hockey was bad too, though. NHL got, I mean, they just canceled the season.
1: Well, yeah, I remember that, yeah. But they figured it out.
0: But it saved them.
1: Yep.
0: Eventually that, well. So far.
1: Right.
0: All right, Kev. We'll see you back in a little bit here. Right? Okay. We got some out of context for you.
1: I'm ready.
0: All right. We'll have that coming up in just moments. Still, we've got Paul Simon still to come. Some ACDC America kicking off the hour. 99.1.

0: Z99. It's been success again here. It's Paul Simon, not Boys, to call the ACDC and America in there as well. We've got a chance for you to win, though. It's a chance for you to win if you can get the Out of Context song of the day. And I'm going to read a line from the tune. And if you happen to know the song, know the exact title of the tune, then you're a winner. $5 gift certificate to our big deals online store. Of course, shop and local, saving big time, 25 to 50% off half the time, too. And you can stockpile these if you like and get yourself something nicer.
1: Okay.
0: Somebody else. That's all good. Yeah, 218-444-ROCK. All right, ready, Kev?
1: I'm ready.
0: Here's the line. Without your love, I'm nothing but a beggar. Without your love, a dog without a bone. 218-444-ROCK. If you happen to know the song that we're reading, not singing.
1: Yeah.
0: Right from the middle of the tune, too, here. Mm. Without your love, I'm nothing but a beggar. Without your love, I'm a dog without a bone. Mm-hmm. Now,
1: it sounds familiar.
0: It does. It sounds familiar. I can go with another line here, I suppose. Without your love, I'm nothing but a beggar. Without your love, a dog without a bone.
1: Wow.
0: Nothing. 218-444-ROCK if you want to give it a go. Going to give it a guess here?
1: I don't think this is it, but.
0: No.
1: Yeah.
0: You're right. It's not. Yeah. Without your love, I'm nothing but a beggar. Without your love, a dog without a bone. What can I do? I'm sleeping in this bed alone. 99.1. You're live on the air. You know the song we're talking about here.
2: Riders on the Storm?
0: Riders on the Storm. Not Riders on the Storm. Thanks for giving us a call. Not a Doors tune, actually. Hi. 99.1. You're live on the air. You know the song?
3: Angel by Aerosmith.
0: Angel. You got it. Aerosmith. Without your love, I'm nothing but a beggar. Sing it with me, Kev.
3: Yeah.
0: Without your love, a dog without a bone.
3: Yeah.
0: What can I do? I'm sleeping in this bed alone. Baby.
3: There we go.
0: Keep going. Who's on the line with us here?
1: Angel.
3: This is Stacy.
0: Stacy, well
1: good
0: done,
1: job, Stacy.
0: Good job. Well, hold the line here, Stacy. We'll get some more info from you, okay?
3: Will do. Thanks.
0: Yeah, well done. Yeah. Yeah, it's got a real 80s power ballad feel, right?
1: Definitely.
0: Aerosmith throws me right back to high school. It really does.
1: They've been around a while.
0: Yeah.
1: They've been around for a lot of people's high schools.
0: Yeah, there's that too, right? Yeah, several. Awesome. Thanks, Kev. We'll see you back in a little bit.
1: All right.
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0: Z99, all right, 827 is the time, and it's Angel. Yeah, power ballad from Aerosmith, written by Steven Tyler himself, too. Released third single, actually, from Permanent Vacation, and it quickly went up to number three. It's as high as it got. The only other song that was higher and made it to number one in Aerosmith's entire library, I Don't Want to Miss a Thing, yeah, from Armageddon, the movie, right? Song currently ranks second here. Angel does to that success, I guess, at least from the chart perspective. I think this is a better tune. But anyway, Aerosmith, 99.1.

0: 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All right, and music from Aerosmith, Van Morrison, Mellencamp classic in there as well. Well, this is something. A man on TikTok actually was amused. Actually, he was recording this and put it out there on social media. But he was recording this man in a Subway line, basically Subway order, and he ordered a foot long tuna sub, four chocolate chip cookies, and check out kind of what he said next.
1: I was just at Subway getting lunch, and the guy in front of me ordered a foot long tuna sandwich and four chocolate chip cookies. And when he got to the register, the cashier asked him if he wanted a bag of chips, and he said, "Nope. I don't need any of that process." I guess we all have a line somewhere.
0: Yeah, because the tuna or the mayo or the bread or the cookies weren't processed, right? Just the chips were. That's pretty good. And that man took a social media to ask a very important question about how come cashiers are doing their job standing up like all the time? Why can't somebody give them a stool?
2: Yeah. Why aren't cashiers allowed to sit down while they're working? Like, why do they have to stand on their 2 feet the whole time just to scan some items and collect cash? Like, why is Aldi the only store that allows their employees to sit down while they're completing transactions? There's no part of scanning items and collecting cash that requires you to stand on your 2 feet the whole shift.
0: Yeah. I never really thought about it. Just to have it. I've never had that job. And I'm sure that those that have, like, yeah, you know what? Even just like a three-quarter stool or something like that wouldn't be bad, would it? I don't know. Give me the reasons why. It's Lakeside Fireplace here in Walker with your forecast. And, oh, yeah, cooler weather coming in here this weekend. Sunshine high near 80 today, down to 64 tonight and clear. Tomorrow's got a chance of some rain showers in the afternoon and in the evening, especially with a high tomorrow also near 80 degrees. But Saturday, Sunday, high of just 65 on Saturday and our high near 61 on Sunday. Cool air on the way. 55 currently downtown.
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0: Z99, all right, I got the tubes going here for you, too. It's Kev Jackson Sports to be on the way, too. Got an hour of nonstop classic rock on the way. 99.1.

0: Z99.
1: Z99 indeed. Yeah, we were not going to an extra tune. What happened there? It's Santana and the Tubes in there as well. Kev Jackson, I'll be in with a little bit of sports here. Mooresville, North Carolina. They've got a mayor, Chris Carney is his name, and he's accused of walking around the town without pants. For extended periods of time. He was caught pantless in surveillance videos from 2024. Local news stations are suing for the footage to be released, actually. Here's a former Mooresville IT employee, Jeff Noble, talking about it. Yeah.
2: On a couple different occasions without wearing pants. Which is a very big issue that's unethical.
1: The mayor now will be retiring at the end of the month. Surprising. Kev's on the way.
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0: 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Hey, Kev.
1: Hey.
0: All right, so I know if you're a Viking fan, too, I don't know if the expectations are quite, you know, hey, we're going to the Super Bowl this year. Mm-hmm. Most likely not. But I think if a team is on the rise, it can be pretty fun to watch. I just don't know where we're at.
1: Yeah.
0: And maybe that'll take a while to figure out this team. You know, there's some years you go in and go, yeah, they're not expectations. I thought going into last season were less than this mm-hmm. year currently.
1: Right.
0: I think we had a better chance this year of making the playoffs than we did at the start of last year.
1: Okay.
0: Is my point.
1: All right.
0: But, you know, we'll see how it plays out here. I guess just as far as the emotional investment goes, I mean, things change in your life as to how important it is.
1: Well, sure.
0: Right? I mean, mm-hmm. there was a time when I would go down to 3 or 4 games a year, Vikings games a year, and some on the road, too, and had lots of fun doing it. Don't regret it for a second. It was awesome. But I just don't have that emotional investment anymore.
1: Right.
0: You know, get older.
1: I agree. 100% agree.
0: I now, like, there's, you know, the thought of even getting that upset over a loss is mm-hmm. not even close to when I was in my 20s, when I'd be like, why?
1: Yeah. You know, type of thing. Well, I think, like, even if the Vikings were to win a Super Bowl, I mean, the in the moment would be great.
0: Yeah.
1: The party with friends, it would be awesome. It would be exciting.
0: Tears of joy.
1: But when I was a kid, I would have ridden that wave for months. As an adult, I'll ride it through the parade, and I'll pretty much be done at that point.
0: Yeah.
1: Because life will have other things for me to pay attention to.
0: Yeah.
1: So I wish I would have won they would have won in the Fran days when I was watching every down just closely. My whole life was riding on every play of a Viking game.
0: Right. Do you remember Peter Gammons?
1: Yeah.
0: I believe he's still with us. Great writer, actually, for the Boston Globe. And I went back and read some of his articles about, you know, the Red Sox, for instance, in it, because I'm a Red Sox fan, and they had just lost in 78. They lost the one game playoff to Bucky Dent and so forth, the home run. It's a killer. But, you know, how he wrote about it was, hey, look, the floorboards are getting cold. There's work to be done. We got to get ready for winter here.
1: Yeah,
0: you know, that was a lot of fun. What a great season. We're going to cherish. And they just kind of took that angle of, you know, enjoy that.
1: Yeah.
0: Don't let it ruin your life. There's other things to do now.
1: Mm-hmm.
0: You know what I mean?
1: Like, yeah.
0: And I thought I could have used that advice in 98. Walking out of the Metrodome after that loss to Atlanta.
1: Yep.
0: Which I was at.
1: Yep.
0: Yeah. Yeah, took a while to get over.
1: For me as well, and then by 2009, I got over that a lot quicker. Now I just, you know, it's about 15 minutes, and I'm on to the next thing.
0: Yeah.
1: It's just the way life progresses.
0: That joy, that happiness is, it's quick to change, I guess, is the best way to put it. Either way, but it's lots of fun. It's entertainment. Keep in mind, it's entertainment too, right? I mean, that's a
1: I love watching sports. I love the excitement. I love the being in the midst of it. But again, it can't carry me and it can't bother me much beyond the end of the contest anymore. And that's probably, I feel like that's healthier.
0: I've been saying a lot to myself. You know, the teams that I cheer for, it's just not our time.
1: Yeah.
0: But I'm saying it quite often.
1: Well, in Minnesota.
0: It's just not our time yet.
1: Yeah.
0: Yet. You never know.
1: Mm-hmm.
0: You never know. All right. Well, so it's the Vikes. Then tonight from Melbourne.
1: Melbourne, Australia.
0: Yeah.
1: 49ers and the Rams. Thursday night football. Yep.
0: I'm trying to think about what time is it there then. That means they're playing it tomorrow morning, basically.
1: Yeah.
0: From Melbourne.
1: So it's
0: a midday game.
1: Friday afternoon football.
0: Yeah, right. I think it's even earlier than that. I think they're about 13 hours in front of us, maybe 14. I don't know.
1: Okay, I lose track.
0: Maybe it's 12. It's somewhere in that realm.
1: Okay.
0: But it's tomorrow morning.
1: Yeah. Yes.
0: Weird. 7 o'clock tonight here, prime time, of course.
1: Mm-hmm.
0: 7:35, maybe, something like that. I think it's on Netflix tonight. too. So you have to have Netflix to watch it. And I don't know if there's like some kind of local rule where it has to be available on broadcast television. Now, they used to have that.
1: I believe they still have that rule. Okay. I think I've still seen when the Vikes have been on ESPN or whatever that there's a local broadcast.
0: ABC affiliate.
1: Usually. Mm-hmm. Yeah. So.
0: Okay.
1: That still happens.
0: Okay.
1: But yeah, that's tonight. And then the Vikings, of course, Sunday afternoon at 3:25 with their new number two quarterback, Carson Wentz. J.J. McCarthy's been relegated to number three, at least for this week.
0: Okay.
1: Kevin O'Connell says it could change. I don't think it's going to change unless one of the quarterbacks gets hurt. Because I think Kevin O'Connell is done with J.J. McCarthy. I really do.
0: I think. You know, did you not hear that? Like he was working out in the off season too with Jefferson, and you know, trying to look at this is your job, man. You better work at it.
1: Yeah.
0: I don't know. I guess that just hasn't been that much improvement,
1: right?
0: To where they feel like he can be the leader. Obviously.
1: Well, they.
0: Then how was he last year? Well, honestly.
1: Yeah. Well, he got hurt a lot, and they went with Carson Wentz, and I think they kept him injured longer than he probably needed to be because they weren't happy with him.
0: Mm-hmm.
1: And then they weren't happy. Then Wentz got hurt, and he was back, and I don't know. I don't know that Kevin O'Connell ever loved that pick. I don't know, but I don't know that. I don't read every juicy gossip like I used to.
0: The suspicion is, I think, that there was some struggle between he and the former GM.
1: Yeah.
0: I guess.
1: That's the vibe I'm getting to.
0: And not just about one pick.
1: Right, right. So, they get Kyler Murray in the offseason, who I don't know that he loves Kyler Murray either, but I think he's more comfortable with his skill set than J.J. McCarthy's skill set.
0: He can move. He can throw.
1: Yeah.
0: I mean, it's, you know, we'll see how quickly they move the ball.
1: Yeah.
0: A couple of drives in the first quarter, and everybody's shoulders will relax.
1: Yes.
0: Right? If you
1: can,
0: some scoring drives. 10-0. Here we go. Let's go.
1: Oh, wouldn't that be nice? That would be nice. So that's happening Sunday, 3:25. We got a lot of other football in the meantime. We got the Beavers at number four, Mankato, on Saturday night. We got the Lumberjacks at Grand Rapids tomorrow night. And we got the Gophers hosting Mississippi State Saturday afternoon. So it is full-time football now. Mm-hmm. The NFL is underway, and that makes it full-time football. And for Minnesota and Detroit baseball fans, couldn't come any sooner.
0: Yeah.
1: So, 7-2 loss for the Twins last night, or late yesterday afternoon in a rain-delayed game. Neither team's doing anything this year. And I didn't see it on TV, but I'm not surprised there were dozens of people.
0: After a long delay, and the only people that are still hanging around might be a couple of, season ticket holders from Detroit that literally have nothing else to do today.
1: Right.
0: I don't know. You tell me.
1: Probably. We got a doubleheader on the Lumberjack Radio Network today. Girls and boys soccer teams both in town. Girls are hosting St. Cloud at the middle school at 5. Boys will follow from Chet Anderson Stadium with Fergus Falls at 7:15. And they'll both be on the Bun Sports Radio 104.5. And that's what we got going on.
0: Sounds good. Thanks, Kev.
1: You bet.
0: All right, Kev Jackson Sports. It's 9:08 go time. Springsteen on the way and some Pink Floyd Supertramp up in just moments. All brought to you by Coca-Cola.
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1: 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I love that piano ending. Good morning. I'm Steph. Glad to let you know it's the day to show that you care on Thursday, the 17th of September. 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
17: Here's the latest Bemidji area weather forecast from the Z99 Weather Center.
18: It is going to be another beautiful day today, mostly sunny with a high of 79 this afternoon. Tonight, mostly clear, 64. Tomorrow, sunny in the morning, scattered thunderstorms in the afternoon. A couple of those could be strong to severe. Our high tomorrow, 82. 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I'm meteorologist Sean Cable. 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

0: 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Well, we're into September, so I can start talking about the Blue Ox Marathon. 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
1: The weather? 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
2: Hey, I know what I'll do. 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
2: Thursday.
1: What?
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1: You understand that as the Big Deals auctioneer, you can't bid on it, right?
2: You are such a buzzkill.
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0: Z99 with Billy Joel. It's almost time for lunch already, so we're going to check out the Lunchbox Minute and see what's up for lunch today. And then after that, more tunes, starting it off with Foreigner on Z99.
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I woke last night to the sound of thunder. How far off, I sat and wondered. 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
11: Here's the latest Bemidji area weather forecast from the Z99 Weather Center.
12: It is going to be another beautiful day today, mostly sunny with a high of 79 this afternoon. Tonight, mostly clear, 64. Tomorrow, sunny in the morning, scattered thunderstorms in the afternoon. A couple of those could be strong to severe. Our high tomorrow, 82. 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I'm meteorologist Sean Cable. 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

0: Z99 with Led Zeppelin. Robert Plant from Led Zeppelin will be at the State Theater in Minneapolis next month on the 14th of October. 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

0: shuffle. I'm belting that out in the studio, getting some weird looks as people walk by. 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Whatevs. We're going to have more classic rock on the way. 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
12: The weather.
11: The weather? It's fall, your favorite season. Color change, pumpkin spice baby, the whole thing.
12: I know, but after...
11: Oh yeah, when...
12: Don't say it.
11: Sure.
12: I said don't say it. I mean, it's fine at first, but then 20 below, and you have to go outside to your car, scrape the windows, sit on a frozen seat, and hope it heats up by the time you get home.
11: If only there were some way to get a remote car starter and save some money.
12: Hey, I know what I'll do. I'll have a Big Deals one-day auction for a remote car starter. 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
13: It is going to be another beautiful day today, mostly sunny with a high of 79 this afternoon. Tonight, mostly clear, 64. Tomorrow, sunny in the morning, scattered thunderstorms in the afternoon. A couple of those could be strong to severe. Our high tomorrow, 82. Not only is Grandpa's Barbecue Sauce the best barbecue sauce, they also give all of the proceeds to a really great cause. You should try it today at grandpasbbqshop.com. I'm meteorologist Sean Cable. 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

0: 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It's on Z99, where I have more classic rock on the way before 2. 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
13: Here's the latest Bemidji area weather forecast from the Z99 Weather Center.
14: It is going to be another beautiful day today, mostly sunny with a high of 79 this afternoon. Tonight, mostly clear, 64. Tomorrow, sunny in the morning, scattered thunderstorms in the afternoon. A couple of those could be strong to severe. Our high tomorrow, 82. 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

0: And there's the Police. If you want to go see Sting from the Police, you can go see him October 13th and the 14th at the Orpheum Theater in Minneapolis. More classic rock before 3 on your Thursday. The Stones up next. And at 3 o'clock, Zach's coming in to take over for the rest of your day on Z99. Talk to you again tomorrow. Have a good one. See ya.
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0: Z99, David Essex. Hey, that's what we're doing right now. We're rocking on our way through this Thursday. What's cracking? It's Zach with you till 7. Welcome to the show on this auction day here. Yeah, I got that going on until 7 o'clock tonight. You can head over to Z99FM.com. Click on Big Deals and that one-way remote start from Chandler's Detail Plus and Auto Glass up on the block today. So go ahead and get your bids in. We'll be chatting about the King of the Lunchbox celebrating its 125th birthday. Samsung chiming in on the new iPhone release, if you saw them crashing out on social media. And we'll chat a little bit about a Grateful Dead psychedelic rock opera. Yeah, music to my ears, too. Pink Floyd next on 99.1.
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0: Z99 music from Steve Miller Band, and it's probably flooded all over your social media. The Apple iPhone Duo, yeah, announcing their first foldable smartphone. It looks pretty cool, not going to lie to you, but the price tag, jeez, I don't know, man. $2,000 for 256 gigs of storage, or if you want 2 terabytes, more than you need, you'll have to shell out $3,200. I don't think anybody's actually paying that much for a phone, are they? I mean, if they are, hey, give me some money here. But I'm a Team Samsung guy. And I always have been. So when I was seeing this, it's like, well, they kind of did that a few years ago, didn't they? Oh, yeah. Yeah, they did. And they let everybody know about it. They were live tweeting during the whole thing with some great quotes. One that I don't understand, though. Accessories? It's giving condiments and no food. Couldn't even tell you what that means. But my favorite? Let us know when you're done reheating our leftovers. That's actually a pretty dang good line. You could say that to somebody who, you know, has gotten your sloppy seconds. Oh, hey, look at you over there. Reheating my leftovers. Whoa, just straight to the gut, man. Keeping that one in the back pocket. John Cougar Mellencamp next, 99.1.
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7: Here's the latest Bemidji area weather forecast from the Z99 Weather Center.
8: It is going to be another beautiful day today, mostly sunny with a high of 79 this afternoon. Tonight, mostly clear, 64. Tomorrow, sunny in the morning, scattered thunderstorms in the afternoon. A couple of those could be strong to severe. Our high tomorrow, 82. 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

0: 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I kicked off the hour with Grateful Dead. And how about a psychedelic rock opera, eh? Yeah, well, apparently that's what Grateful Dead co-founder Bob Weir was working on before he passed in January, and attending it for both the Metropolitan Opera and Broadway. Nashville songwriter Aaron Rottier was talking about this on a recent podcast, saying that Bob had recruited him, rival Sun singer Jay Buchanan, and J.D. Souther to help kind of craft the musical. Great group of folks there. He said they've got about 5 or 6 tracks that they've got recorded and completed, and about 17 more that are in progress. I think they really got to finish this one out. I mean, it's such a cool, unique idea. Even though Bob's not here to see it, I'm sure he would have loved to, you know, have it come to fruition. Plus, I mean, Grateful Dead on Broadway, that was not on my 2026 bingo card. I don't know about you. Joan Jett and the Blackhearts next on 99.1.
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0: Z99, your good news this afternoon. A supermarket manager in Puebla, Mexico, being called a hero after pulling a three-year-old girl from oncoming traffic a few days ago. So the toddler ran out of the grocery store into the street. There was a woman that was chasing the child, slipped before actually reaching her. So manager Louis Cruz rushed out, pulled the girl to safety seconds before a minivan would have struck her. They had praised her on social media, saying when there was a 100% probability that something terrible would happen, you made that 100% become 0%. A scene straight from a movie. And that's your good news this afternoon, brought to you by the Good Life Cafe, Park Rapids.
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12: I'm meteorologist Mace Michaels. Tonight, a mostly clear sky, a low in the mid-60s. Sunshine to start tomorrow, then increasing clouds, a high in the low 80s and a little breezy. Showers and storms around for Friday night into early Saturday, then cooler temps ahead for the weekend. Lakes, great food, and friendly faces. It's all in Worthington, Minnesota, and it's worth a look. Right now it's 80.
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0: 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Yeah, bidding stops at 7 o'clock. You still got a couple hours. On our way to an hour of nonstop rock, that is brought to you by Paul Bunny Communications and powered by the Gig Zone. 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

0: Z99 is Collective Soul, Northern Minnesota's classic rock station. What's going on? It's Zach. Last night, I was talking a little bit about things that make me feel old, like not recognizing the musical guests on Saturday Night Live anymore. Yeah, that one kind of hurt. And then I see that on this day back in 1990, Will Smith's life got flipped, turned upside down as Fresh Prince of Bel-Air debuted 36 years ago. Almost four decades. Oh, man, I don't like to think about it, but I watched that show every night before bed. It was on Nick at Night. I loved it, man. I mean, Will Smith was great. DJ Jazzy Jeff, of course. Carlton and everybody copying his dance in elementary and middle school. But one of the greatest father figures in TV. I mean, James Avery as Uncle Phil. Just iconic. Such a good role, and James just knocked it out of the park. He was also the voice of Shredder from Teenage Mutant Ninja Turtles. Yeah, I know. Same dude. Completely different personalities, but same voice. Georgia Satellite's next on 99.1.
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2: The weather.
1: The weather? It's fall, your favorite season. Color change, pumpkin spice baby, the whole thing.
2: I know, but after...
1: Oh yeah, when...
2: Don't say it.
1: Sure.
2: I said don't say it. I mean, it's fine at first, but then 20 below, and you have to go outside to your car, scrape the windows, sit on a frozen seat, and hope it heats up by the time you get home.
1: If only there were some way to get a remote car starter and save some money.
2: Hey, I know what I'll do. 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
1: Okay.
2: They do. 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
1: Wow, efficient.
2: Done.
1: Okay, when is the auction?
2: Thursday.
1: What?
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1: You understand that as the Big Deals auctioneer, you can't bid on it, right?
2: You are such a buzzkill.
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0: Z99, it's Northern Minnesota's classic rock station. Title track from album number 2 from Rush, or when they said goodbye to John Rutsey and replaced him with the professor, Neil Peart. And then, well, as they say, the rest is history. They're still going on that 50-something tour that recently added some new cities, which is really cool to see. I mean, none of them in Minnesota, so not as cool as it could be, but still holding out hope and keeping our fingers crossed. Tears for Fears on the way, 99.1.
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12: Here's the latest Bemidji area weather forecast from the Z99 Weather Center.
13: I'm meteorologist Mace Michaels. Tonight, a mostly clear sky, a low in the mid-60s. Sunshine to start tomorrow, then increasing clouds, a high in the low 80s, and a little breezy. Showers and storms around for Friday night into early Saturday, then cooler temps ahead for the weekend. Lakes, great food, and friendly faces. It's all in Worthington, Minnesota, and it's worth a look. It's 74 right now.
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Z99, it's the Lover Boy, and I am on out of here. But before I go, a reminder that that one-day auction is going to be ending here in just a few minutes. So head over to Z99FM.com, click on Big Deals, and get your last-second bid in on that one-way remote start from Chandler's Detail Plus and Auto Glass. But I'm outie. Kev is going to be in next with you the rest of this evening. I'll catch you tomorrow afternoon right here on Z99, leaving you with Peter Frampton, 99.1, and you take it easy.